0: Los 40, 97.1.
1: Me not working hard. Yeah, right, picture that with a Kodak. Or better yet, go to Times Square, take a picture of me with a Kodak. 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And tonight, let's enjoy life. 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
1: Can't keep my hands to myself. No matter how hard I'm trying to. I want you all to myself. Your metaphorical gin and juice. So come on, give me a taste of what it's like to be next to you. 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Your metaphorical gin and juice.